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1: I'm Daria Albinger. It's now Hurricane Lala.
2: We're already seeing that really heavy rain from the windward portions of the Big Island. That's where we could see maximum rainfall totals as high as 25 inches. Also, see very heavy rainfall across eastern Maui, 8 to 12 inches there. Then 4 to 6 inches of widespread totals across the remainder of the islands.
1: Michael Brennan, director of the National Hurricane Center. South Carolina Congressman Ralph Norman says he should be the state's next senator, not Darlene Graham.
3: We've got a country to save. Darlene is not my opponent. Socialism and communism is my opponent. And that's what I will fight for, and that's what we've got to stop. And the dangerous part is that America's at a tipping point. We've got to have true conservatives. She just doesn't have a record, and I do.
1: Voters will decide in a primary runoff election that is set for August 25th. 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

0: Zach Top with South of Sanity here on Ole Red 99.5. And a reminder that on this Sunday night's edition of Weekend in the Country, we're going back to 1993. On the radio were hits from Alan Jackson, Shenandoah, Little Texas, and more. Take a musical trip back in time this Sunday night from 6 to 8 for Weekend in the Country right here on Ole Red. We've got some music coming up from Thomas Rhett and Garth Brooks here on Ole Red.
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1: Now, here's your weather.
2: Tonight will be mostly cloudy with a 70% chance of showers and thunderstorms. Humid with lows in the upper 60s. Sunday, mostly cloudy with a slight chance of showers and thunderstorms in the morning, then partly sunny in the afternoon. Not as warm and humid with highs around 80. Sunday night, partly cloudy with lows in the lower 60s. Monday, mostly sunny with highs around 80. Monday night, mostly clear with a slight chance of showers and thunderstorms after midnight, lows in the mid-60s. And for your Tuesday, mostly sunny with a high in the upper 80s.
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atop a 749-foot tower in the middle of a cattle pasture outside of Harbin. 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

0: Miranda Lambert with Bluebird here on Ol' Red 99.5. 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Coming up, we've got Sammy Kershaw, Dustin Lynch, and more as part of Continuous Country here on Ol' Red.
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3: News. I'm Carmen Roberts. Hurricane Lala is swirling towards Hawaii, aiming for the Big Island.
4: Odds are it's just going to miss, and it's going to end up here south of the Hawaiian Islands over the next few days as a weakening storm because of the mountains.
3: Fox weather hurricane specialist Brian Norcross. But that doesn't mean, however, that the island won't get strong winds, heavy rainfall, and possible flooding. Now that Luigi Mangione has pleaded guilty to federal charges in connection to the 2024 killing of UnitedHealthcare CEO in Manhattan, he still faces state murder charges.
5: Mangione's defense team now argues that this admission and Mangione's guilty plea on federal charges of stalking resulting in death would make another trial a violation of New York's double jeopardy laws.
3: Fox's CB Cotton. 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
1: Now, here's your weather.
2: Tonight will be mostly cloudy with a 70% chance of showers and thunderstorms. Humid with lows in the upper 60s. Sunday, mostly cloudy with a slight chance of showers and thunderstorms in the morning, then partly sunny in the afternoon. Not as warm and humid with highs around 80. Sunday night, partly cloudy with lows in the lower 60s. Monday, mostly sunny with highs around 80. Monday night, mostly clear with a slight chance of showers and thunderstorms after midnight, lows in the mid-60s. And for your Tuesday, mostly sunny with a high in the upper 80s.
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1: I'm Daria Albinger. Hurricane warnings are up for Hawaii as Lala moves in. National Hurricane Center Director Michael Brennan says residents should prepare for worsening conditions.
2: We're already seeing those hurricane-force wind gusts occurring in portions of the Big Island. The very heavy rainfall is already happening. We're starting to see some flooding. That's the main message, is the impacts are on us and people need to be in their safe place.
1: Officials warning there could be life-threatening flooding with this storm. The Democratic Party shaking up its 2028 primary calendar, with the first votes being cast in South Carolina, followed by Nevada, and then the former first-in-the-nation state, New Hampshire.
3: They represent our party and our values. These six states will begin our roadmap back to the White House.
1: Chairman Ken Martin at today's meeting in Austin. 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

And we're right in the middle of another big block of continuous country here on Old Red 99.5, as that was Joe Diffie. Here's Maren Morris with Circles Around This Town.

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1: Now, here's your weather.
2: Tonight will be mostly cloudy with a 70% chance of showers and thunderstorms. Humid with lows in the upper 60s. Sunday, mostly cloudy with a slight chance of showers and thunderstorms in the morning, then partly sunny in the afternoon. Not as warm and humid with highs around 80. Sunday night, partly cloudy with lows in the lower 60s. Monday, mostly sunny with highs around 80. Monday night, mostly clear with a slight chance of showers and thunderstorms after midnight, lows in the mid-60s. And for your Tuesday, mostly sunny with a high in the upper 80s.
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1: Fox News, I'm Deborah Valentine. Lala is a Category 1 hurricane as it bears down on Hawaii's Big Island. Dr. Michael Brennan is director of the National Hurricane Center.
2: Yeah, very heavy rainfall occurring on portions of the Big Island. Some locations have already picked up more than a foot of rain. There's a flash flood warning in effect for much of the eastern part of the Big Island.
1: Lala is reported to be packing 75-mile-per-hour winds. Flood watches and evacuations continue in parts of Indiana after storms dumped upwards of 11 inches of rain, resulting in at least five deaths over the past week. Governor Mike Braun says the effects of flooding are non-discriminatory.
3: It's going to impact homes insured, underinsured, and not insured.
1: More than 90 people were rescued today along the White River in Indianapolis. Police have arrested a 19-year-old in connection with the Virginia State University shooting that left five hurt. America's listening to Fox News.
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1: Now, here's your weather.
2: Tonight will be mostly cloudy with a 70% chance of showers and thunderstorms, humid with lows in the upper 60s. Sunday, mostly cloudy with a slight chance of showers and thunderstorms in the morning, then partly sunny in the afternoon, not as warm and humid with highs around 80. Sunday night, partly cloudy with lows in the lower 60s. Monday, mostly sunny with highs around 80. Monday night, mostly clear with a slight chance of showers and thunderstorms after midnight, lows in the mid-60s. And for your Tuesday, mostly sunny with a high in the upper 80s.
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1: News. I'm Deborah Valentine. The Democratic Party is shaking up its presidential nominating primary calendar. South Carolina will be first, then Nevada, followed by New Hampshire, New Mexico, Michigan, and Virginia. National Committee Chair Ken Martin says the new lineup was produced by a diverse group of Democrats.
2: The largest and most diverse Rules and Bylaws Committee, not by accident, but as a result, produced an historic and most diverse calendar in our party's history. I'm so proud of that.
1: Martin was speaking at the party's summer meeting in Austin, Texas. Hawaii's Big Island being impacted by Lala, a Category 1 hurricane packing 75-mile-per-hour winds. Police in Virginia say a 19-year-old is in custody in connection with a shooting that left five people injured at Virginia State University. America's listening to Fox News.
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This

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1: Now, here's your weather.
2: Tonight will be mostly cloudy with a 70% chance of showers and thunderstorms. Humid with lows in the upper 60s. Sunday, mostly cloudy with a slight chance of showers and thunderstorms in the morning, then partly sunny in the afternoon. Not as warm and humid with highs around 80. Sunday night, partly cloudy with lows in the lower 60s. Monday, mostly sunny with highs around 80. Monday night, mostly clear with a slight chance of showers and thunderstorms after midnight, lows in the mid-60s. And for your Tuesday, mostly sunny with a high in the upper 80s.
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3: Fox News, I'm Deborah Valentine. Police say 19-year-old Cameron Harris of Henrico, Virginia, is in custody in connection with Saturday's shooting of five people on the campus of Virginia State University. One victim's in critical condition. Harris is not a student. He was found hiding in a dorm closet. Hawaii's Big Island is being impacted by Hurricane Lala, a Category 1 hurricane packing 75-mile-per-hour winds and heavy rain.
4: There's so much topography on the Big Island. Even if the eye stays offshore, you're going to get those hurricane-force winds and wind gusts on the upslope side and the windward side, and then as you downslope into the lower terrain, and then those sort of valleys and saddles between the high peaks.
3: Dr. Michael Brennan, director of the National Hurricane Center. In Indiana, officials say at least five people are confirmed dead following heavy rains this week. The National Weather Service says the central, southern, and western parts of the state are under a flood watch through Sunday morning. 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
1: News. I'm Deborah Valentine. Lala's a Category 1 hurricane as it bears down on Hawaii's Big Island. Dr. Michael Brennan is director of the National Hurricane Center.
2: Yeah, very heavy rainfall occurring on portions of the Big Island. Some locations have already picked up more than a foot of rain. There's a flash flood warning in effect for much of the eastern part of the Big Island.
1: Lala's reported to be packing 75 mile per hour winds. Flood watches and evacuations continue in parts of Indiana after storms dumped upwards of 11 inches of rain, resulting in at least 5 deaths over the past week. Governor Mike Braun says the effects of flooding are non-discriminatory.
3: It's going to impact homes insured, underinsured, and not insured.
1: More than 90 people and their pets rescued Saturday along the White River in Indianapolis. Police have arrested a 19-year-old in connection with the Virginia State University shooting Saturday that left 5 hurt. 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
1: News. I'm Deborah Valentine. Hurricane Lala bearing down on Hawaii's Big Island, bringing up to 20 inches of rain in mountainous areas and 75-mile-per-hour winds. Mayor Rick Bagliardi expects lesser effects as Lala passes Honolulu.
2: Do not take this storm lightly. So it's moving. It's moving at a good clip.
1: Flash flooding, damaging winds, and power outages are expected. One person was killed, four wounded in a mass shooting during an outdoor concert in Kentucky Saturday night. Lexington Police Chief Lawrence Weathers is asking the public for help in locating a suspect.
3: If you know something, you know some people that are kind of like angry at each other or arguing back and forth, please let us know. Let somebody know.
1: Police have arrested 19-year-old Cameron Harris of Henrico, Virginia, in connection with Saturday's shooting at Virginia State University. 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
1: Fox News. I'm Deborah Valentine. Police say 19-year-old Cameron Harris of Henrico, Virginia, is in custody in connection with Saturday's shooting of five people on the campus of Virginia State University. One victim is in critical condition. Harris is not a student. He was found hiding in a dorm closet. Hawaii's Big Island being impacted by Hurricane Lala. It's a Category 1 hurricane packing 75-mile-per-hour winds and heavy rain.
2: There's so much topography on the Big Island. Even if the eye stays offshore, you're going to get those hurricane-force winds and wind gusts on the upslope side and the windward side, and then as you downslope into the lower terrain, and then those sort of valleys and saddles between the high peaks.
1: Dr. Michael Brennan, director of the National Hurricane Center. In Indiana, officials say at least five people are confirmed dead following heavy rains this week. The National Weather Service says the central, southern, and western part of the state are under a flood watch through this morning. 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

atop a 749-foot tower in the middle of a cattle pasture outside of Harbine. Authorized by the federal government to inform. Authorized by George Strait to entertain. 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

0: News. I'm Deborah Valentine. Honolulu preparing for the effects of Hurricane Lala. Police Chief is David Lazar.
1: We're very thankful to the National Guard as we have these special vehicles deployed to areas that are able to respond in flooded areas in partnership with HPD. So this is something new that we're doing, innovative, in order to be prepared for what's happening.
0: Lala skirting Hawaii's Big Island, bringing 75-mile-per-hour winds and heavy rain. A mass shooting during a concert in Kentucky. One person is dead, four others wounded. Lexington Police Chief Lawrence Weathers is asking the public for help in locating the person or persons responsible. The shooting occurred at Charles Young Park. Police say 19-year-old Cameron Harris of Henrico, Virginia, is in custody in connection with Saturday's shooting of five people on the campus of Virginia State University. One victim's in critical condition. Harris was not a student. He was found hiding. 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

The National Weather Service in Topeka has issued a severe thunderstorm warning for East Central Washington County in North Central Kansas, Northwestern Marshall County in Northeastern Kansas, until 4:45 a.m. At 4:02 a.m., a severe thunderstorm was located 5 miles north of Waterville, moving east at 25 miles per hour. Expected hazards include 60 miles per hour wind gusts. This is a radar-indicated threat. Impact, expect damage to roofs, siding, and trees. Locations impacted include Marysville, Blue Rapids, and Waterville. For your protection, move to an interior room on the lowest floor of a building. Repeating, a severe thunderstorm warning has been issued until 4:45 a.m. for the following counties in Kansas, Marshall, and Washington.

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2: The National Weather Service in Omaha has issued a severe thunderstorm warning for southwestern Lancaster County in southeastern Nebraska, Jefferson County in southeastern Nebraska, Saline County in southeastern Nebraska, Gage County in southeastern Nebraska, until 5:15 a.m. At 4:23 a.m., severe thunderstorms were located along a line extending from 6 miles south of Friend to 4 miles southeast of Plymouth to 3 miles west of Odell, moving east at 40 miles per hour. Expected hazards include 60 miles per hour wind gusts. This is a radar-indicated threat. Impact: expects damage to roofs, siding, and trees. Severe thunderstorms will be near Beatrice, Wilbur, DeWitt, and Odell around 4:30 a.m. Wymore, Dorchester, Blue Springs, and Holmesville around 4:35 a.m. Crete, Claytonia, and Pickwill around 4:40 a.m. Other locations in the path of these severe thunderstorms include Hallam. For your protection, move to an interior room on the lowest floor of a building. Torrential rainfall is occurring with these storms, and may lead to flash flooding. Do not drive your vehicle through flooded roadways. Repeating, a severe thunderstorm warning has been issued until 5:15 a.m. for the following counties, in Nebraska: Gage, Jefferson, Lancaster, and Saline.

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1: News. I'm Deborah Valentine. Hurricane Lala bearing down on Hawaii's Big Island, bringing over 20 inches of rain in mountainous areas and 75-mile-per-hour winds. Mayor Rick Blangiardi expects lesser effects as Lala passes Honolulu.
2: Do not take this storm lightly. So it's moving. It's moving at a good clip.
1: Flash flooding, damaging winds, and power outages are expected. One person was killed, four wounded in a mass shooting during an outdoor concert in Kentucky Saturday night. Lexington Police Chief Lawrence Weathers is asking the public for help in locating a suspect.
3: If you know something, you know some people that are kind of like angry at each other or arguing back and forth, please let us know. Let somebody know.
1: The shooting at Charles Young Park. Police have arrested a 19-year-old Cameron Harris of Henrico, Virginia, connection with Saturday shooting at Virginia State University. 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
1: I'm Paul Stevens. Hurricane Lala bearing down on Hawaii's Big Island, bringing up to 20 inches of rain and 75-mile-an-hour winds. Mayor Rick Blangiardi expecting lesser effects as Lala passes Honolulu.
2: Do not take this storm lightly. So it's moving. It's moving at a good clip.
1: One person was killed, four others wounded in a mass shooting during an outdoor concert in Kentucky on Saturday night. Lexington Police Chief Lawrence Weathers asking the public for help.
3: If you know something, you know some people that are kind of like angry at each other or arguing back and forth, please let us know. Let somebody know.
1: And police arresting a 19-year-old man, Cameron Harris, of Henrico, Virginia, in connection with Saturday's shooting at Virginia State University. Five people hurt, one critically. 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

What mattered most? Ty Herndon on Old Red 99.5. Good morning. It is Matt in the Morning. Coming up this hour, Brad Paisley, Kenny Chesney, and we're going to church with Around Here Buzz. But right now, here's Morgan Wallen and Ernest.

0: Low cash, wrong hearts on Old Red 99.5, today's best country. 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
1: Now, here's your weather.
2: For your Sunday, we have a 30% chance of showers and thunderstorms. Mostly cloudy, then gradually becoming sunny. High near 83. For tonight, mostly clear. Low getting down to around 61. And then on Monday, sunny. High near 83.
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2: 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Me, I'm sitting on the hood of mine drinking. 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
2: Fox News, I'm Ann Carrick. Hurricane Lala pounding Hawaii with torrential rain and dangerous winds. Fox Weather's Katie Byrne.
3: One spot right outside of Hilo on the Big Island has already picked up more than 3 feet of rain.
2: Power is out to nearly 70% of the Big Island. Experts say the worst is yet to come. Heavy rain in Indiana has killed at least 5 people, 90 people with pets rescued yesterday. Some areas of Indiana getting 11 inches of rain this week. Fox Weather's Adam Klotz.
4: We still have that stationary front, but finally a little bit of movement from some of the heaviest rain. Yes, it could still rain, but that heavy, heavy rain beginning to work its way a little more off towards the east. So the heaviest rain today probably shifting more towards the mid-Atlantic. You're still seeing some heavy rain, but really think Pennsylvania getting down towards D.C.
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0: say so. Dan and Shay say so on Old Red 99.5. You don't have to run a marathon to be part of Stretch Across Nebraska. 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

0: your weather.
1: For your Sunday, we have a 30% chance of showers and thunderstorms. Mostly cloudy, then gradually becoming sunny. High near 83. For tonight, mostly clear. Low getting down to around 61. And then on Monday, sunny. High near 83.
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atop a 749-foot tower in the middle of a cattle pasture outside of Harbin. Authorized by the federal government to inform. Authorized by George Strait to entertain. 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
2: I'm Paul Stevens. Hurricane Lala pounding Hawaii despite missing a direct hit.
3: Hawaii Governor Josh Green is confirming that one person has died in a storm-related car accident over in the South Point area of the Big Island. One spot right outside of Hilo on the Big Island has already picked up more than 3 feet of rain.
2: Fox Weather's Katie Byrne in Honolulu. One person killed, four others hurt in a mass shooting during an outdoor concert last night in Kentucky. Lexington Police Chief Lawrence Weathers.
4: We need a whole community to come together because this is not just one issue, one problem. This affects everybody and affects a lot of people.
2: And police arresting 19-year-old Cameron Harris of Henrico, Virginia. This in connection with Saturday's shooting at Virginia State University. Five people hurt, one critically. 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

0: Luke Bryan on Old Red 99.5, today's best country. Well, later on today, we are taking a trip back in time to 1993. It was a year when country music really took off. On the radio were hits from Alan Jackson, Little Texas, Shenandoah, and more. Take a musical trip back in time tonight from 6 until 8 for Weekend of the Country on Old Red.
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0: Weather.
1: Now, here's your weather.
2: For your Sunday, we have a 30% chance of showers and thunderstorms. Mostly cloudy, then gradually becoming sunny. High near 83. For tonight, mostly clear. Low getting down to around 61. And then on Monday, sunny. High near 83.
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2: I'm Ann Carrick. Hawaii and Indiana dealing with deadly flooding this weekend. Hurricane Lala, now a tropical storm, dumping as much as 2 feet of rain on the islands. Winds knocking out power to 70% of the Big Island. One person is dead. Areas of Indiana receiving more than 11 inches of rain in just 2 days, pushing rivers to record levels. At least six are dead there, including a four-year-old boy. A 60-day ceasefire between the U.S. and Iran is set to expire tomorrow without a peace deal. Iran accusing the U.S. of violating the ceasefire. Fox's Madeline Rivera.
3: The U.S., though, says this was all instigated by Iran when it started hitting ships transiting through the Strait of Hormuz. The president then strongly claimed in the beginning of July that the ceasefire was over, which was then followed by those strikes.
2: Another oil tanker says it was attacked on Friday in the Strait of Hormuz. 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

0: Yes, sir. Zach John King says, get to drinking on Old Red 99.5, today's best country. Well, it is a little early to get to drinking, but not on Friday mornings, because that's Free Beer Friday in Old Red. After 8, listen for the mystery drinking song, be the first caller to name it, and then win a cold one from Sidetrack Bar and Grill. 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
1: Now, here's your weather.
2: For your Sunday, we have a 30% chance of showers and thunderstorms. Mostly cloudy, then gradually becoming sunny. High near 83. For tonight, mostly clear. Low getting down to around 61. And then on Monday, sunny. High near 83.
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1: I'm Paul Stevens. Lala now downgraded to a tropical storm, but still hitting Hawaii.
2: We've already seen the damage it's caused over on the Big Island, where the governor says we've already seen a number of homes damaged. More than a dozen roofs have been ripped off. Two homes have been completely swept away because of just heavy rainfall.
1: Fox Weather's Katie Byrne in Honolulu. At least six people killed by deadly Indiana flooding.
3: It's really north of the Indianapolis suburbs where we've seen the absolute worst of this. And we've been stuck in a setup where we've seen round after round of heavy showers. In some of these communities, as much as a foot of rain has fallen over the course of the last week.
1: Fox Weather's Adam Klotz. One person killed, four others hurt in a mass shooting during an outdoor concert in Kentucky Saturday night. No arrests yet. And at least police arresting a 19-year-old Cameron Harris in connection with Saturday's shooting at Virginia State University. Five people hurt. 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
1: News, I'm Ann Carrick. A 60-day ceasefire agreement between the U.S. and Iran is set to expire tomorrow without a peace deal. Fox's Trey Yinks.
2: This weekend, Iran continued attacks in the strait. On Saturday, a bulk carrier reported being hit by an unknown projectile. A day prior, an Emirati oil vessel was also targeted.
1: President Trump suggested he would make the Strait of Hormuz a U.S. territory. Iran claims it alone maintains and controls the waterway. Newly confirmed U.S. Attorney General Todd Blanche addressed the president's anti-weaponization fund idea on Fox News Sunday.
3: President Trump has said for many years that he believes that the Justice Department was weaponized against a lot of Americans, not just January Sixers, but a lot of Americans that had the Justice Department used against them, and it really hurt them financially.
1: Blanche stating the fund still is dead. America's listening to Fox News.
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2: Now, here's your weather.
3: For your Sunday, we have a 30% chance of showers and thunderstorms. Mostly cloudy, then gradually becoming sunny. High near 83. For tonight, mostly clear. Low getting down to around 61. And then on Monday, sunny. High near 83.
2: News and weather anytime online at OLRED995.com.
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atop a 749-foot tower in the middle of a cattle pasture outside of Harbine. Authorized by the federal government to inform. 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
1: Stevens, Lala downgraded now back to a tropical storm, but still packing a punch.
2: We've already seen the damage it's caused over on the Big Island, where the governor says we've already seen a number of homes damaged. More than a dozen roofs have been ripped off. Two homes have been completely swept away because of just heavy rainfall.
1: Fox Weather's Katie Byrne in Honolulu. At least six people now confirmed killed by flooding in Indiana.
3: It's really north of the Indianapolis suburbs where we've seen the absolute worst of this. We've been stuck in a setup where we've seen round after round of heavy showers. In some of these communities, as much as a foot of rain has fallen over the course of the last week.
1: Fox Weather's Adam Klotz. Police arresting 19-year-old Cameron Harris in connection with Saturday's shooting at Virginia State University. Five people hurt, one critically. One person killed, four others wounded in a mass shooting during an outdoor concert in Kentucky Saturday night. No arrest there. 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

Rascal Flatts are right there. Life is a highway on a red 99.5 in the middle of a big block of continuous commercial-free country. 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

0: 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Think Is You Drunk, wrapping up a big block of commercial-free country. Donay Brown in on your Sunday afternoon. Got Craig Morgan and Sugarland lined up and on the way. Hey, coming up for you tonight on the next Weekend in the Country, we are going back to 1993. 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

0: 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Coming up for you, I've got a no-talk triple play. 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
0: For today, humid, highs around 80, north winds 5 to 10 miles per hour. Tonight, partly cloudy, lows in the lower 60s. Tomorrow, mostly sunny, highs around 80. Tomorrow night, mostly clear, with a slight chance of showers and thunderstorms after midnight and lows in mid-60s. And on your Tuesday, mostly sunny, highs in the upper 80s.
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0: 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Some Jason Aldean and more lined up and on the way for you after the break. 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
4: News, I'm Ann Carrick. The 60-day ceasefire between the U.S. and Iran expires tomorrow. Iran says the U.S. violated the ceasefire. No peace deal is in place. Fox's Madeline Rivera.
5: The U.S., though, says this was all instigated by Iran when it started hitting ships transiting through the Strait of Hormuz. The president then strongly claimed in the beginning of July that the ceasefire was over, which was then followed by those strikes.
4: Another oil tanker says it was attacked in the Strait of Hormuz on Friday. Hawaii and Indiana both dealing with deadly flooding. Tropical Storm Lala dumping as much as 2 feet of rain on the island, 3 feet in some areas, and winds knocking out power to 70% of the Big Island. One person confirmed dead. Areas of Indiana receiving more than 11 inches of rain in 2 days, pushing rivers to record levels. At least 6 dead, including a 4-year-old boy. 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

Today's Best Country You'll Read, that's John Michael Montgomery. I Can Love You Like That, in the middle of this big block of continuous country. Let's keep the music going with Parmalee. Take my-

0: 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Some Randy Houser and Toby Keith are lined up and on the way. 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

0: courtesy of the Red, White, and Blue. Toby Keith for you on old Red 99.5 on the way. It's a note talk triple play. Some red dirt from Flatland Cavalry, Bailey Zimmerman, and Brad Paisley.
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0: For today, humid, highs around 80, north winds 5 to 10 miles per hour. Tonight, partly cloudy, lows in the lower 60s. Tomorrow, mostly sunny, highs around 80. Tomorrow night, mostly clear, with a slight chance of showers and thunderstorms after midnight and lows in the mid-60s. And on your Tuesday, mostly sunny, highs in the upper 80s.
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0: Mud on the Tires. That's Brad Paisley wrapping up a No Talk Triple Play on Old Red 99.5. We got Casey Musgraves and more coming up for you. 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
1: News, I'm Ann Carrick. The 60-day ceasefire between the U.S. and Iran expires tomorrow. Iran says the U.S. violated the ceasefire. No peace deal is in place. Fox's Madeline Rivera.
2: The U.S., though, says this was all instigated by Iran when it started hitting ships transiting through the Strait of Hormuz. The president then strongly claimed in the beginning of July that the ceasefire was over, which was then followed by those strikes.
1: Another oil tanker says it was attacked in the Strait of Hormuz on Friday. Hawaii and Indiana both dealing with deadly flooding. Tropical storm Lala dumping as much as 2 feet of rain on the island, 3 feet in some areas, and winds knocking out power to 70% of the Big Island. One person confirmed dead. Areas of Indiana receiving more than 11 inches of rain in 2 days, pushing rivers to record levels. At least six dead, including a four-year-old boy. 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

Tim McGraw on Old Red 99.5 down on the farm in the middle of this big block of commercial-free country. 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

0: Dirt on my boots. That is John Party wrapping up a big block of commercial-free country on Old Red. We got Billy Currington and Zach Top lined up and on the way. 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

0: Today's Best Country Old Red, some Zach Top for you, South of Sanity. On the way, it's Three Without Me, Kane Brown, Lee Bryce, and a little Red Dirt from the Casey Donahue Band.
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0: For today, humid, highs around 80, north winds 5 to 10 miles per hour. Tonight, partly cloudy, lows in the lower 60s. Tomorrow, mostly sunny, highs around 80. Tomorrow night, mostly clear, with a slight chance of showers and thunderstorms after midnight and lows in the mid-60s. And on your Tuesday, mostly sunny, highs in the upper 80s.
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0: KUTT 99.5 Fairbury Beatrice. I'm gonna live where the green grass grows. It's been a pretty damn good day. And there's a cold beer calling my name. Oh, man, I love this station. 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
1: News on Angelo Bavaro. A 60-day ceasefire agreement between the U.S. and Iran is set to expire tomorrow without a peace deal.
2: This weekend, Iran continued attacks in the Strait. We're also tracking the latest developments between Israel and Iran-backed Hezbollah in southern Lebanon. Hezbollah violated the ceasefire over the weekend, wounding three Israeli soldiers. This prompted Israel to launch a new round of strikes against targets in southern Lebanon.
1: Fox's Trey Yingst. Lala is moving offshore of the Hawaiian Islands as a downgraded tropical storm.
3: Right now, officials say a search and rescue mission is underway after 3 feet of rain fell in parts of the Big Island, and it actually swept homes right off their foundations.
1: Fox Weather's Katie Byrne. One person died in a storm-related car accident. In Indiana, at least 6 people are dead after historic flooding. 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

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You win my love in the middle of this big block of commercial-free country. Let's keep it going. 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

0: 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Got Dierks Bentley and Joe DiMessina lined up and on the way. 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

0: I'm All Right. Jody Messina on Old Red 99.5. On the way, three without me, Parker McCollum, Morgan Wallen, and Marty Stewart. 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
0: For today, humid, highs around 80, north winds 5 to 10 miles per hour. Tonight, partly cloudy, lows in the lower 60s. Tomorrow, mostly sunny, highs around 80. Tomorrow night, mostly clear, with a slight chance of showers and thunderstorms after midnight and lows in mid-60s. And on your Tuesday, mostly sunny, highs in the upper 80s.
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1: News. I'm Carmen Roberts. The number of people killed by historic flooding in Indiana rises to 7 after a bicycle rider crashed into a washed out section of a road. In Hawaii, Lala failed to make landfall but still slammed the Big Island with 70 mile an hour winds and caused at least one death.
2: Parts of that island got as much as 3 feet of rain, and that water actually swept several homes right off their foundations, and officials believe some of those homes were occupied. We are expecting rain for much of the day here.
1: Fox Weather's Katie Byrne in Honolulu. And Ukraine launches one of its largest aerial attacks of the war, killing at least 6 people in Russia.
3: An 83-year-old was killed in several homes, a railway station, and reports of a Russian rocket fuel plant were also damaged elsewhere.
1: Fox's Stephanie Bennett in London. 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

John Michael Montgomery in the middle of a big block of commercial free country on Old Red 99.5. That's Be My Baby Tonight. We are going to keep the music moving right now with Jason Aldean.

high atop a 749-foot tower in the middle of a cattle pasture outside of Harbine. Authorized by the federal government to inform. Authorized by George Strait to entertain. This is today's Best Country. 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

0: Today's Best Country Girl Red, Keith Urban for you. You look good in my shirt. Wrapping up a big block of commercial-free country. We got Joe Diffie and Lauren Elena with Chase Matthew lined up and on the way for you. Text Old Red anytime at 402-729-3383 with a question, a comment, or just to say, hey, the Old Red text line is sponsored by Lichty's TV Appliance and Furniture Center in York.
1: Joining me on the phone is Darren with Spring Creek Repair. And coming up during radio auction the last Thursday, we are going to be selling a Hydro Hot Pressure Washer Model 3520. And I wanted Darren to tell us a little bit more about it because this is one heck of a washer. Good day, Darren.
2: Well, good day, Miss Nicole. Yes, so we are going to have the Model 3520. What that means is Hydro keeps their model numbers really simple. It's self explanation. 3.5 gallons a minute at 2,000 PSI. This is a 220 single phase washer for the power. Now, it's a little bit bigger, like we were talking, than what I've had in the past. But we just figured, well, you know, this washer is kind of a step up or a step and a half up from that 110 unit that we used to do. So 100-foot hose, hose reels included, foamer, 5 gallon bucket of soap. It is all stainless steel wrapped skin. It is all stainless frame, flat free tires. You don't have to worry about adding air to them, pushing it around. It also, the Hydro, what they are noted for, Nicole, is they are noted for their long bypass time. Now, to somebody that's really green on the pressure washer side, what that means is when you let go of that gun or the trigger and you don't have water going through it, you can let that gun lay for 20 to 30 minutes without hurting that pump. Now, the pun I always say, now you're going to laugh, the pun I always tell customers is, if your wife is on the phone chewing your butt for longer than a half an hour, either A, hang up on her, or B, just shut the machine off. I knew I'd get a laugh out of you.
1: Brenda, I'm so sorry.
2: Yeah, I know, that's what everybody says.
1: So what is the benefit of having a hot pressure washer versus a cold pressure washer?
2: Heat, Nicole, on the rinse. Now, when you use that foamer with the soap, you foam on cold. And I know people are probably listening and shaking their head. What do you mean foam on cold? That is the way you apply soap. You foam it on cold. Now, there is also the option, which we don't do it because the foamer works the best. We've did this for years. You can also inject soap underneath high pressure on these machines. It's very simple to do. Most guys do not do it. Most guys use the foamer and just love it. But to answer your question on the rinse, so you're going to foam your vehicle or your piece of equipment, you're going to foam that on cold. If you can leave that set for a minute or two and then turn it to heat, unchuck your foamer from the end of the gun, you put in your nozzle that you so choose that you like on heat, rinsing, you get everything off, whether it's manure, whether it's dirt, whether it's grease, whether it's oil. That is the big advantage, especially, Nicole, with the grease and the oil, because cold water does not blow that away.
1: Yep, that is very true.
2: It takes the heat.
1: Yep, absolutely. So, and if anyone has any questions on the Model 3520 Hydro Hot Pressure Washer that we're going to be selling on the last Thursday of radio auction, how do they go ahead and get a hold of you and talk to you more in detail?
2: Very simple number to call, Nicole, to remember. 402-641-1241.
1: All right. Thank you so much for joining us and telling us about the Model 3520 Hydro Hot Pressure Washer we're going to be selling on radio auction on the last Thursday in August.
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0: Lorna, Lena, and Chase Matthew for y'all, my exes on Old Red 99.5. On the way, it's a no-talk triple play. Chancey Williams and the Younger Brothers, Billy Currington, and Taylor Swift.
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0: For today, humid, highs around 80, north winds 5 to 10 miles per hour. Tonight, partly cloudy, lows in the lower 60s. Tomorrow, mostly sunny, highs around 80. Tomorrow night, mostly clear, with a slight chance of showers and thunderstorms after midnight and lows in mid-60s. And on your Tuesday, mostly sunny, highs in the upper 80s.
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0: 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Got Garth Brooks and more lined up to take you through to the top of the hour. 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
4: News on Angelo Bavaro. At least seven people are dead in Indiana after historic flooding.
5: In Indianapolis alone, crews have rescued dozens of people and pets as water poured into communities along the White River. Hundreds more have been evacuated in other parts of the state. In some parts of central Indiana, more than 11 inches of rain.
4: Lala continues moving westward offshore of the Hawaiian Islands as a downgraded tropical storm that delivered violent flooding and winds.
6: Governor Josh Green confirms that one person was killed in a car accident, and right now, officials say a search and rescue operation is underway.
4: That is Fox Weather's Katie Byrne. Ukraine launched hundreds of drones across Russia today, killing at least six people in one of Kyiv's largest aerial attacks of the war. 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

0: Today's Best Country Old Red 99.5, Hardy, Eric Church, Morgan Wallen, and Tim McGraw. Wrapping up a big block of continuous country with Mick Carter. Got some Brantley Gilbert and Dwight Yoakam lined up and on the way. Coming up for you tonight at 6, it's Weekend in the Country. We are rolling it back to 1993 and on the radio hits from Alan Jackson, Little Texas, Shenandoah, and more. 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

0: Today's Best Country Old Red, that's Dwight Yoakam, Suspicious Minds. We got a no-talk triple play coming your way. 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
0: For today, humid, highs around 80, north winds 5 to 10 miles per hour. Tonight, partly cloudy, lows in the lower 60s. Tomorrow, mostly sunny, highs around 80. Tomorrow night, mostly clear, with a slight chance of showers and thunderstorms after midnight and lows in the mid-60s. And on your Tuesday, mostly sunny, highs in the upper 80s.
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0: Today's Best Country Old Red 99.5 Clint Black for you. Better Man, wrapping up that No Talk Triple Play. I'm Donay Brown. It's time for me to get out of here. Hope you have a great night and a magnificent Monday. Stick around. We got Weekend in the Country coming up at 6 o'clock. We're rolling it back to 1993.
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0: 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I'm only guilty of a damn good time, though it
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2: I'm Carmen Roberts. President Trump orders the Pentagon to scale back joint exercises with South Korea. He says he did that after it declined to help with denuclearizing Iran. At least six mass shootings in the U.S. since Friday leave 22 people wounded, seven victims dead. One happened in Lexington, Kentucky.
3: Five people were shot, including one who was killed when at least 13 gunshots rang out in a Lexington park last night. No arrests have been made so far.
2: Fox's Chandley Painter. Mass shootings also happened in Virginia, Connecticut, Missouri, Michigan, and Illinois. Hawaii Governor Josh Green's praising emergency responders after their work on Hurricane Lala.
4: They saved lives. They were able to pull an elderly woman out of a tree when her house washed away.
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11: Hi, everyone. I'm Craig Orndorff. Welcome to Weekend in the Country, the show where we listen to the country music memories. Greetings, my friends. So good to be with you once again as we get ready for another edition of the show that plays some of the greatest country music of our lifetime. Hopefully, we'll have some of your all-time favorites and maybe just a couple that you haven't heard for a long time. And we'll do that with a vintage countdown, the biggest records from this weekend of our selected year. Now, along with the great music, we also include some information and features about what life was like back then. And this weekend, we head back to August of 1993. Yeah, we'll play the biggest hits in America from this weekend 33 years ago. So away we go on this weekend in the country. And we begin the countdown with a singer who made his acting debut on television earlier in 1993. The movie was titled Rio Diablo, and it co-starred Kenny Rogers, Naomi Judd, and Travis Tritt. And he had record number 20, looking out for number 1.

There's Travis Tritt and the third single from his album T-R-O-U-B-L-E, looking out for number one. That was record number 20 this week in 1993, on its way up to number 11 for the native of Marietta, Georgia. And by the way, the artist at number one this week is also a Marietta native. And wouldn't you know it, next position up on the countdown this week in 93 is another Georgian. From Monticello, it's Trisha Yearwood, Down on My Knees.

0: Down on My Knees. That's Trisha Yearwood at number 19 this week in 1993. That was at its peak on the survey, and it was the fourth single from her album Hearts in Armor. We've gone back 33 years on today's show, when the President of the United States was Bill Clinton. And about 2 weeks before, August the 10th, he signed his first federal budget.
1: So today, as we sign this landmark legislation, I say again, now we can talk about the national interests, how this plan will begin to bring the change we need in America, how we can have economic revival and hope if this is a beginning and we move forward from here. After all, after 12 years of the most rapid increase in deficits in our country's history, when the national debt went from $1 to $4 trillion in only 12 years, this is the largest deficit reduction plan in history.
0: Even though the Democrats controlled both houses and Congress, this budget just barely passed because there were a lot of tax increases. And not just on income, but for Medicare, Social Security, gasoline. But there was an expansion of the earned income tax credit, and there are more itemized deductions. And the new budget meant higher taxes for everybody on the countdown this week, including Winona Judd. Her second solo album, Tell Me Why, was going platinum. And the second single from that CD was at number 18 this week in 1993, Only Love.

0: There's Winona and record number 18 on this day in 1993, Only Love. That was moving up the chart to a peak of number 3.
1: Ford Probe GT is 100% sports coupe. 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
0: 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Similarly priced, the Nissan Sentra. Or if you had saved up your pennies, the Mazda RX-7 in that jelly bean style was $35,000. Or the Nissan 300ZX Turbo, $39,000. Those were some of the cool rides we had here in 1993. And we were cruising with the windows down, blasting the new artist at number 17 this week. That was Tracy Byrd, and his breakthrough single was Hold in Heaven.

0: Hold in Heaven was the third single from Tracy Byrd's debut album, but it was the first to crack the top 40. It was sitting at number 17 this week for the 26-year-old from Vidor, Texas, and it was headed to number one. And it's a memory from August of 1993 for today's Weekend in the Country.
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0: Today, the old calendar on the wall has been turned back 33 years to mid-August of 1993. We've got the biggest hits in the USA from back then as they appeared on the popular charts. And holding position number 16 was Aaron Tippin. This is Working Man's PhD.

0: There's Aaron Tippin, Working Man's PhD, record number 16 this day, 1993, that was on its way up to number 7, making it his fifth top 10.
1: It was 14 years ago that Kimberly Mays was sent home from the hospital with the wrong parents. In Florida this week, she won a court battle to keep her birth parents out of her life.
2: Lorena Bobbitt appeared on the verge of tears this morning as she appeared in court. The 24-year-old manicurist from Venezuela is accused of severing the penis of her husband, 26-year-old John Bobbitt, while he was sleeping.
3: President Clinton's choice for the Supreme Court, New York native Ruth Bader Ginsburg, officially becomes Justice Ginsburg today in Washington. The Brooklyn-born federal judge will be sworn in as the 107th justice on the Supreme Court. She also becomes the second woman appointed to the nation's highest court.
4: The president may have had trouble concentrating on all this. Last night, his old friend and colleague Vincent Foster, the deputy White House counsel, apparently took his own life.
5: Police said the 48-year-old Foster's body was found some distance from his car about 6 p.m. last night at this park just outside Washington, dead of a gunshot wound to the head. He had left his office 5 hours earlier, saying he would return. Police called it a suicide. Foster, who survived by his wife and 3 children, had been a friend of the president since their boyhood together in Hope, Arkansas, and had been a law partner of Mrs. Clinton in Little Rock.
0: Well, those were some of the names and the headlines in the summer of 93. And we've got a name and the title of song number 15 this week. Here's Shenandoah, Janie Baker's Love Slave.

0: There's Shenandoah with lead singer Marty Rabin, backed up by Ralph Ezell, Stan Thorne, Jim Seals, and Mike McGuire. Janie Baker's Love Slave, the first single from the album Under the Kudzu, at its peak this week in 1993 at number 15. Well, here in the summer of 93, pretzels were going big time. The Rolled Gold brand became the first to run a national ad campaign. Snackwell reduced-fat cookies have been introduced, and that began what became known as the Snackwell effect. Because the snacks were quote-unquote healthier, people ate more of them and wound up taking in more calories than they normally would have. Well, if you're eating out, Chipotle opened its first store in Denver this year, and their customizable burritos. And as we were heading to the store this weekend, we'll pick up some peaches for 70 cents a pound, a ribeye steak $5 a pound, a 2-liter bottle of Pepsi 89 cents, and a gallon of milk about $1.50. And speaking of milk, they were about to launch their new ad campaign. You remember the guy in the History Museum making himself a peanut butter sandwich?
1: And now let's make that random call with today's $10,000 question. It's a tough one. Who shot Alexander Hamilton in that famous duel?
2: Hello?
1: Hello, for $10,000, who shot...
2: Alexander!
1: Excuse me?
2: Alexander. Hold on, let me get some help. No!
1: I'm afraid your time is almost up.
2: Alexander!
1: I'm sorry, maybe next time.
3: Got milk.
0: The Got Milk ads began running here in 1993. And at number 14 on the countdown this week was Brooks and Dunn, We'll Burn That Bridge.

0: There's Brooks and Dunn with their number two hit, We'll Burn That Bridge. That was moving down the chart, sitting at number 14 this week in 1993, after becoming Kix and Ronnie's seventh straight top 10.
1: More coming up on Weekend in the Country.
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8: For tonight, increasing clouds with a slight chance of showers and thunderstorms after midnight. Lows in the mid-60s. Tomorrow, mostly cloudy in the morning, becoming mostly sunny. Highs upper 70s. Tomorrow night, mostly clear in the evening, then partly cloudy with a slight chance of showers and thunderstorms after midnight. Lows in the mid-60s. And on Tuesday, mostly sunny with a slight chance of showers and thunderstorms in the morning and highs in the mid-80s.
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0: And I'm Craig Orndorff, linking up with you from the Shenandoah Valley of Virginia. Today, we've gone back to the third weekend of August in 1993. And coming in at number 13 on the chart that week was Garth Brooks.

0: Ain't going down till the sun comes up. That's Garth Brooks at number 13 this week in 1993. Headed to number one, that would be his 12th chart topper. And nobody was bigger in country music and maybe music altogether than Garth Brooks here in 93. That was the first single from his soon-to-be-released album, In Pieces, which would debut at number one on the Billboard 200. That's the overall album survey. And Brooks has always said that was one of his favorite albums. The band played with the energy of a concert performance. And speaking of, Garth was in the middle of his world tour. His September concert at Texas Stadium would be taped for NBC and aired under the title This Is Garth Brooks 2. And speaking of TV, changes were coming to the late-night lineups. In the fall of 92, Jay Leno succeeded Johnny Carson as host of The Tonight Show. Well, that didn't sit well with David Letterman, who spent the past season doing his late-night show on NBC. But on August 30th, he would go up against Leno with The Late Show on CBS.
1: If you think about it, all I really did was take the summer off. I'm very excited about working for CBS. I just found out, in addition to doing this show every night, turns out next week I get to kill a guy on Murder, She Wrote, so I can't...
0: Part of Letterman's first show monologue on CBS on August 30th. Now back on NBC, Conan O'Brien took Letterman's old spot. Now the Fox network got in on the mix too. They offered a late night show to Dolly Parton starting at 11 o'clock. She turned it down, so the network gave it to Chevy Chase, and he debuted on September 7th. The show was canceled by the 1st of October. The late night TV scene was changing in 1993. And we get back to the countdown now at number 12. Here's Dwight Yoakam.

0: Record number 12 this week in 1993, 1,000 Miles from Nowhere. That's Dwight Yoakam. And that would make it all the way up to number 2, the second of 3 straight runner-up singles from his outstanding album, This Time. Well, the distance isn't 1,000 miles, but we have gotten away far enough to enjoy a nice quiet weekend in the country.
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2: This is Weekend in the Country.
3: Today, the time machine travels back 33 years to August of 1993. And on the countdown that week, at number 11 was Restless Heart, We Got the Love.

0: Restless Heart was a trio by the summer of 93. The year before, their lead singer Larry Stewart left for a solo career, and keyboardist Dave Innes had just recently split from the group, but he played on that number. We Got the Love, with drummer John Dietrich on the lead, with the other two members Greg Jennings and Paul Gregg. And former Eagle Bernie Ledden played banjo on that one, and the song was at its peak of number 11 this week in 1993.
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0: Well, for pizza here in August of 93, Domino's gave us a thin crust. Little Caesar's 2 pizzas, 5 toppings each. And Pizza Hut responding to Little Caesar's with the Bigfoot. Well, here's something new as we give you a bonus record from this weekend in 93. Down at number 58 was pretty much an unknown performer, but that would change in the coming weeks. It's the breakout hit from Martina McBride. Don't need-

0: In the summer of 1992, Martina McBride's first single, The Time Has Come, peaked at number 23 on the chart. Her next two releases failed to crack the top 40. And her fourth single, My Baby Loves Me, wasn't tracking as a hit either. It was already in its fourth week on the Hot Country Singles chart, and only at number 58. And it remained outside the top 40 until the second week of October. But once the song broke that barrier, it soared to number 2 on the countdown, a smash for Martina McBride. Well, that's it for hour number 1 of today's show. We'll take a break and come back with more from this week in 1993 on Weekend in the Country.
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1: News on Angelo Bavaro. President Trump is ordering the Pentagon to scale back joint exercises with South Korea.
2: The president said he has a good relationship with North Korea's Kim Jong-un. The president also made it clear he's not happy that the South Koreans didn't assist the U.S. in military action against Iran.
1: Fox's Jill Nato. As Lala weakens and moves away from Hawaii, it's revealing damage and potential dangers.
3: When you have 28 inches of rain, they had 28 inches of rain in some areas, there's just going to be a ton of landslides on the Big Island.
1: Governor Josh Green says at least 100 houses are damaged or lost. Ukraine launching one of its largest attacks on Russia today, killing at least six people.
4: Meanwhile, President Vladimir Zelensky said at least three people were killed and more than a dozen others injured across Ukraine.
1: Fox's Stephanie Bennett. 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
7: This is Hour 2 of Weekend in the Country. I'm Craig Orndorff, and a happy weekend to you wherever you are and whatever you're doing. I appreciate you stopping by, and thanks for coming back for Part 2 of the show. 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Well, in the showcase today, it's August of 1993. 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Now we get back to the countdown, picking things up at number 10 with Hal Ketchum. Mama.